0: 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Exit inappropriate comparison separated by glass. Gifted amateur. Lip syncing precaution in an age of innocence well rehearsed. 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

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With all praises be to this one, within this one, for this oneness, as we are eternally this united channel of the infinite presence of our most beloved spirit soul. I am as now in your sincere, humble devotee, Natarajan Nadananda, at Earth, November 1st, 1981. Om Namah Shivaya. Om.

Niggas really get that click. 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
1: I love calling out your fake so-sos on every coast. Some niggas always acting like hoes.
2: Talk about they want a freestyle, but can't even rock a show. 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

0: Who's afraid of you, Beth?
1: John.
0: Your brother. And what is your brother? Why is your brother afraid of you?
1: Because I hurt him so much.
0: Mm-hmm.

0: wasn't for cats like me, for real, and I'm not bullshitting, if it wasn't for cats like me, you wouldn't be in the wreck in the door. And I know that's true now. You know what I'm saying? Because now you're really using my name.
1: Where's Len? I told Len that fucking, I said, I love Company Flow. I don't want to be against you guys. I quote unquote, I said, I want to be down. You know, like I said, I don't want beef with you guys. You know, I'm like, dude, like fucking, this whole shit is bananas, you know?
0: Like, you're gonna make it by dissing me. You know, the record that got Cold Flow scared. You know what I'm saying? It's like, do I sound scared?
1: No, I don't think you sound very scared.
2: Some cats know us, but this one don't. I'd have pierced his fucking thoughtless through your rookie ass throat. Yo, dude, don't step to me until you're ripe and fruit. I loopy front of invitations for funerals glue. 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

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I want to be down. I don't want to be against you guys. I love company flow.

0: to be totally honest with you, like, I think you're being cool. You know, like, I mean, taking into consideration everything.
1: Because I, my plan was exactly to ignore you. But, like, now, it's getting very difficult to do that because you're making you're making too big a deal out of what you perceive as a death to you. When in reality, like, I don't think you're even completely positive that you're totally correct on this one.
0: Well, I don't feel very correct on it right now, at this point. That's why I don't really have anything to say, because it's like, well, fuck. You know, I made my LP diss record already, you know?

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0: Car 14 responding. 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

0: after a long night of drinking and partying with fast women with his good friend LP, Justin goes home to get some good rest. He turns on the TV, and it's Cat Week. What's the worst that could go wrong?
1: Fuck the law, they can eat my dick, that's word of pimp. I don't fuck with or talk like all these fucking imps. 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

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I'm blowing on Crippy by reading the scriptures that's written by Egyptians and sipping on whiskey. 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

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I've been a better bad guy than I've been better than bad.

0: again. 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Wanting that pistol left this with a chain. Rapping the simple like they in a gang. Delivery dope like a dosage of dope or a nose full of coke for a junkie or fiend.
1: Gotta promise I will never hate.

Hey, this is Steinsky, and you're listening to Mad Lib's remix of the Blue Note catalog. Damn, that's a great job. How come I don't get jobs like that?

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1: Really?

0: 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Warning. The surgeons in us have determined that the sounds you're about to hear may be devastating to your ear.
1: Well, I'm impressed most of all with the serene mood, the lack of comprehension.
2: I can dig it, man. Right on, right on. Well, I know what she's saying, Bingo. These folks that come here have invested a lot of credit in having

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They go mad at the back here, right over there from the loop pack. Right over there, man. Ask him, man. Ask him.

0: construction. What section was the explosion?
1: In the parking garage.
0: Parking. On the number two, on the number
1: one. I don't know.

0: that he picked up the voice of the shuttle pilot, Colonel Blaha, speaking on a secret
1: NASA channel.
2: Houston, this is Discovery. We still have the alien spacecraft under observance.
0: NASA maintains that this is not Colonel Blaha's voice.

0: computer shows a discrepancy. Why? Computer 5, what is the trouble?
1: We're checking.
0: All right. We change our plans. We begin the attack on Earth now.
2: Don't make politics out of what I say. It's just as something as you hear. It used to be, and kept us going.
3: Yeah, yeah.
4: What can you do?
3: Yeah.

0: bright lights.
1: Oh.
0: I've come to realize me and you, girl, we've been holding on to this thing.

0: could barely even get a horse to empty one of her main. You got to play the phony game. It's a brain thing. The girl's been doing the same thing. So low cross rain. Over my name, so fuck the paint thing. It's time for the Astral Black train. So run my main thing. You find that the girl's talking behind your back. Some niggas give a smack. But yo, I just act like everything's alright. Cause I'm a brain. Just play the phony game and go to tenderoni lanes. So I be acting like I'm gonna give these honeys some money. But Lord Quaz only play these dames like Jim Rohn.
1: Wanna get the prize from the first second a woman wants the same thing as you. But tell her so, she denies that it's true. Oh, you got to play the game if you want to get the prize.

0: me anymore. I've been looking for you. Don't touch me. Don't touch me. Don't touch me, because I'm going to kill you.
1: You're
0: going
1: to kill me.
0: To kill you.
1: Kill me.
0: To kill you. Because we're wicked.
1: You're wicked. No weapons formed against me shall prosper.
0: I attack them, their minds.
1: You attack them.

Father in heaven has given me full dominion and authority over you in Jesus' name. And this, at this moment right now, has been canceled and null and void. And if anyone has a problem, please go ahead and tell them to take it to the Father in heaven, and he will deal with it swiftly.

0: The secret is not apparent to the casual listener. The secret is not apparent to the casual listener. The secret is not apparent to the casual listener. The secret is not apparent to the casual listener.
1: Now we see further.
2: Oh yeah!
3: Sick.
2: Let's battle. Get back!
4: You. Jump.
0: Dirt.
2: Yeah!
5: Ooh. Yeah,
6: yeah.
2: Ha! Fresh breakdown.
7: Bass.
8: I rock beats.
9: Yeah.
2: Bitch, sucker. Motherfucker.
6: Ha!
2: What?
6: I think it's best that you forfeit. Bust this.
2: Kick it.
6: What's the damn low? Get slick.
2: Hit me.
6: Beat your ass, bust the move.
2: Ah, yeah.
6: Go.
2: Say what?

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1: Yo, check it out. Yo, this is Mr. President coming to you live. You know what I mean? 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Sirius Satellite. You know how we do it. Do it.
2: Shit, making me shit.
3: Well, little
4: oh, yeah.
3: She is making me shit.
4: Too,
3: I guarantee it.
4: If y'all really like the funky shit, the king of the shit, gonna rock the shit. 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

I'm a nigga, right? 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I don't even want to be a street person. I don't even like typical street people. But that's just who I became and what happened in my life and the tragedies in life that made me that way. But, you know, I'm Mike. 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
0: That's new money, nigga. 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